Love me for ya, you go do go do. As soon as you go do, no no no. Perfect for me with a go go ro. No be today with the go. Papa, your body, they follow. Yeah, for your body, wanna tongue go low. I find the money to do more.

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1: 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Yeah, yeah, yeah.
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No, no, no. 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No be today with the go. Papa, your body, they follow. Yeah, for your body, wanna don't go low. I find the money to tomorrow.

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1: Yo, what do you want, man?
0: My girl just caught me.
1: You made her catch you?
0: I don't know how I let this happen.
1: But who?
0: The girl next door, you know?
1: Man.
0: I don't know what to do.
1: Say it wasn't you.
0: Oh.

0: as fuck.
1: I see a boy inside the VIP. Baby really want to see DP tonight.
2: 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À Vieux Habitants sur 107.2. 107.2. 107.2. Bombs in the building.

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Oh, Papa your body de for lulu. Yeah, for your body wanna tongolo. I find the money to.

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